0: Yes, that was Diamond Platinum's right there with Joy. It is all about the music right here. And I just hope you woke up on the right side of the bed. Just in case you didn't, keep it with us.
1: Yes, indeed. And earlier on, we were talking about the things that life is teaching us. You know, do you know it's only 4 more months to 2027?
0: Yeah, it's actually crazy, man.
1: So, I don't know. I found myself just reflecting. Okay, this is what is life teaching me? Reaction. I'm teaching myself not to be as reactive, because you give people power.
0: Yeah.
1: Because there are people who are hellbent on just provoking you, or sometimes you just can't avoid. Like, for example, Natal, there's so many things that will provoke you at any given time.
0: Yeah.
1: Utendoki react kila, like, kama mi kuna time, yeah, nilikuwa nachukianga sana kutembea watu. Unaona vinyo wase utembea pole pole.
0: Yeah.
1: Mi nilikuwa nakusukuma, unatembea pole pole nini.
0: Said, are you normal? Like, what disturbs? Nini ukusumbua?
1: Mano unatembea pole pole.
0: Si utembea huko kwa barabara, nini unanisumbua?
1: Zi. Sasa mimi, sahi nimekuwa tu wusa, nimekuwa form ya meditation. You know, just like zen, centering my chi.
0: Come on.
1: Centering myself and realizing that I do not have to leak my power. So I'm not reacting as much. Okay. Like, sayata ukini point. Why point to? Lakini. Wait. So you, who's listening? What is life teaching you?
0: Morning. Who are we speaking to today?
2: It's Prodigal Son.
0: Yeah. Prodigal Son. How are you, man?
2: I'm very fine. I'm good.
1: Liza Kuaje.
2: Liza Kupo.
1: Salimia Liza. Sasa, ebu tuambie kitu moja Prodigal.
2: Yeah.
1: What is life teaching you right now?
2: What's life teaching me right now?
1: Yeah.
2: Old habits never open new doors.
1: Old habits never open new doors. What has made you come to that realization?
2: So you must eliminate them in order to evolve.
1: You have to eliminate what?
0: Death.
2: Yeah, you have to eliminate them in order to evolve.
1: Oh, your old habits, you have to eliminate them so that you can move forward. Yeah. That's true. That's very true. You know, some habits we have are the ones that are holding us back.

0: you know? And facing that as a truth is very hard for most people. Like you, what habit are you living that has been holding you back?
1: Hello?
0: Yes?
1: Unanipata?
0: Yeah, hebu tuambie ni habit gani yo umeona inaku hold back na unataka kuiacha?
1: I normally drink a lot.
0: Okay.
1: Nimeamua sasa kuacha hiyo tabia. I need to look forward.
2: Waze tuko pamoja bro. 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
0: Kwanza mimi na Jeremy tumekelea bet. Hii mwezi yote akikunywa ananipatia 2500. Wewe tuwekele the same bets.
2: Wewe unataka kudokoma wewe.
0: Your bet itakusaidia.
1: Tuwekele. Yeah.
0: Me I have my pinky out. Tumwe bets.
1: You kuna hadi for mwingine nilipatanga. But drug test ikanitoa nje.
2: Wow.
1: Yeah. So I leave that habit of drinking alcohol.
0: Mm-hmm.
1: You know that too. In order to evolve.
0: Oh, we hope. I hope that you get to the other side of it. And now that we've bet, ntajua aje, you will honor your side of your bet.
1: Nimekuwa sikia kama nasambi kama mtu mlevi.
0: Ah, utajishtaki. Ukikunywa unajishtaki. Yeah, deal.
1: Yeah, it's a deal.
0: Niko karibu kudhokoma. Hiyo ni ka 5k. Hiyo ni ka 5k clean. 25 yako, 25 ya Jeremy. 1 month. Tuone how long you guys can sustain. Well, thank you. Thank you for that. Thank you for sharing.
1: Yeah.
0: You have a good weekend, honey.
1: Even you.
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4: Keeping you moving. This is Kenya's Kiss Jam Buster.
0: All right. Take a road. What's go home, Jamani? Nothing much to report. A bit of traffic as you head on towards Pangani. Budhaiga Police Station if you are using Kiambu Road. Makadara on Jogoo Road. Capital Center is slowing down if you're using Mombasa Road, but it's not looking eventful. Langata Road, najua tu leo kuna kitu report from Langata Road. What else?
2: I'm just looking. Bell guys, how jamuka? I can see in Parklands, Pali Limuru Road, there's a bit of traffic, but otherwise, we are good to go.
4: Kiss. The Jam Buster.

0: 6 minutes to 8 in the morning on a freezing Friday morning. It is an amazing one. My name is Jeremy Obe.
1: And I'm Sidwan Boy. All of us are Kenyo in one way or another.
0: Mema proper Kenyo. I can't lie to you. Nede mwe kuyo wanyere. 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
1: Kwenda. 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Wewe. Leo, go on Jeremy's Instagram. I'm a post a selfie up. And nikamwambia, akaniuliza, what song should I put? Nikamwambia, aeke, ngurumo ya saba. It
0: doesn't fit with my brand. So you don't
1: even have a kid. Not that. It wouldn't
0: have looked nice. I ain't get capo. It would have. Like a gangster. I look like Tupac, man. You get me?
1: You can never just put a nini amogivi song on your stories or your Instagram.
0: I don't see so. I don't think so.
1: You're new fala. Sasa, this Kenyo story that I want to bring, yeah? Acknowledging that all of us have that traditional thing about us, right? Because we are Africans. Yeah. We need to embrace it fully.
0: Yeah.
1: What are you Kenyo at? Like, what are those traditional kind of values that you still uphold? Can I give you mine? Mimi, I cannot visit you without bringing something. I have to. That is tradition.
0: Oh, that's nice.
1: It's African tradition.
0: That's nice.
1: I have to bring. And then you know what? I like to bring fruits.
0: Fruits.
1: Yes, because for me, that's my way of showing I care. It's like nourishment, you know?
0: I'm
1: always going to bring fruits. So that's me.
0: I think me, I'm a Kikuyu proper. So every like Monday, Wednesday, dhufu ile majimaji ile dhufu, I have to have it. I have to have that in the house.
1: Uh-huh.
0: I'm one of those guys that can be in a place
1: mm-hmm.
0: and I just start speaking Kikuyu.
1: Oh yeah?
0: And you know the way some people start like, wait, wachaba na wena, don't start. And I love that, man.
1: Right?
0: Because when I'm Sengenya and guys, yeah.
1: Listen, and then one more for me.
0: Uh-huh.
1: The most Kenyo thing I do, I listen to Mogidi and I love it.
0: That's nice.
1: Ngurumo ya. 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By the time I'm done with you, you'll be singing word for word.
0: Kwanza Sid told me that she has to have it at her funeral and at her wedding.
1: What's our dance, man?

0: for you. And, you know, there's a rule about a couple. Two people who are dating versus people who are married. So stick around for that story. Amazing music as well.
1: Yes, we have Ali Kiba and Bosso coming up. Buju.

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3: Kamau. Kamau. umecheza hii game before wewe?
4: I'm not yet,
3: no. Ativare. Aya, sawa. Uko na sekunde 16. Shall we continue?
4: Yeah, do you?
3: Wewe. Wewe ni nani ukweli?
4: Etanuru.
3: Aya, your second song right now?
4: It is not remember.
3: Kamau, it is not remember.
5: Oh, see. You lost that one, bruv.
3: I have a feeling that is not Abdalla. Kutoka lini ukasikia Abdalla amesema.
5: Vare.
3: Anangoa ma L na ma R.
5: Crazy. Let's try the next one.
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6: Hello.
3: Nani we are in the background. Someone is helping you, I can already tell.
6: Nobody.
3: Who are you?
6: George Mofondo.
3: George, are you here to play for 20,000 bob?
6: Yes, I'm here to win.
3: Oh, you're here to win. You have 20 seconds to be able to figure this out. Your timer starts now.
6: Vale. Matara.
3: Allah. Ati Matara.
5: Hey, Matara. Matara.
3: You have 16 seconds, sir. Shall we continue?
6: Yes, continue.
3: Your second song starts now.
6: Asake, forgiveness.
3: Allah!
5: Well,
3: you might actually win. You have 13 seconds to go. What do we do? We continue or you cash out?
6: Cash out.
3: No, you have 13 seconds.
5: Bro, you have 13 seconds.
6: Let's continue.
3: Okay, your third song right now.
6: Alive with Kid.
3: Etty?
6: Alive with Kid, just me.
3: Allah!
5: Well done, my brother. Brother, you have to win the 20,000 shillings today.
3: 6 seconds to go.
6: Definitely, no.
5: Can you imagine this next one? If you get it, it's the easiest song, and you're gonna win 10,000 shillings. Imagine Friday, ushinde 10,000 shillings, brother.
6: I think I'm okay. Sorry.
3: All right, congratulations. What have you said your name is?
6: George Mofondo.
5: George, could I play for you the next song, just so you know how easy it would have been to win 10,000 shillings?
6: Okay, but what is the question?
3: We acknowledge.
5: That's fine. Listen to this. What's the name of the song?
3: Nami say.
5: Inaitaje hiyo ngoma?
3: Aungejua.
5: Lucky. Bahati.
3: Cheki, congratulations, Mr. George. You have won how much?
5: 5,000 shillings.
6: Wow.

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6: Well, Nairobi's looking good. Nothing too eventful. About when you get to Mudaiga, touch the sub. That's where the traffic is at. Same case with Pangani if you're on Thika Road. However, Nairobi Safari Walk on Langata Road, Imeanza Kushika. Alafu wase wa Mombasa Road, Capital Center is slowing down. Makadara, but that's usual on Thika Road.
7: Yes, sir. Angalia James Gishuru has now finally started to pick up Kilelesha pale oloi Tok Tok Road. There is a bit of traffic. As I come to Gong Road, it is starting to pick up. Limuru Road pale juu. Yes, sir. I see a bit of traffic. Actually, there's a bit of traffic. Gashie, my home people. Adwakwa Gashie. I can see some traffic on that side, but otherwise, it is not doing badly. Rihanna up next. Jodwe Filet.
3: 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The Jambuster. 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Back to back.

0: Burukanga. Cardo Blue is playing right here on the morning kiss. It is about 32 minutes to 9 in the morning. Wherever you tuned in from, happy Furahi Day.
1: Watch an exclusive, I eat an exclusive.
0: What?
1: And he's not just a DJ.
0: Yeah?
1: Because yesterday we had a client meeting, right? We had gone there. They had asked us to come, you know, interact with the product so we know what the product is about.
0: Yeah.
1: And, you know, it was one of those meetings that you know that kama mimi nilikuwa nimeenda ku represent isho yetu. Exclusive alikuwa amekuja ku represent show yao. Then everybody introduces themselves and then it's time now to pitch.
0: Yeah.
1: Exclusive ali lock into once.
0: Eh? Kashangani nani huyo?
1: Hey, nikasema ala. Ala.
0: Ni ule ule exclusive
1: mpaka I didn't have anything to add on to what he had to say. I felt like telling them, give him the business. Give him the business.
0: And I have the same sentiments.
1: No, I was like, give him
0: for real, like you pitch kabisa ukashanga wewe ni nani
1: mpaka aka break down akasema, this is where you fit in, you know, from my research,
0: well,
1: you know,
0: where?
1: I've interacted with the products mpaka aka ref.
0: Yeah. Don't judge a book by its cover, for real, for real.
1: I'm telling you, because hey, you get to see someone in like kozunaja suches that is atuna exclusive, you know, tunakujapa akiva, you know, it's always I've never seen him in that capacity.
0: Yeah.
1: You get?
0: Yeah.
1: Hey, mimi na mimi ninge kwa mimi mwenye biashara ningempea.
0: That's
1: I was like,
0: amazing,
1: you should never judge a book by its cover. Like, let me represent.
0: Ah, for sure.
1: Ili bidara mimi log in.
0: Come on. Hey.
1: Hey, shout out to Exclusive, man. You can get him on The Drive Show every single day, teaming up with Mwalimu Rachel on Songa Play. If you're not able to catch us up live, Songa Play. Exclusive, shout out to you, man.

0: off me. That was Davido right there and Victoria Monet. We saw Davido the other day. I can hit on younger guys now. I can marry one.
1: Yamani. Now, I will never do it. Because I was here defending
0: So,
1: him.
0: You're saying mwanaume and that's one man. Kwani he's standing for all of us, bro.
1: Nimesema mwanaume ama nimesema mwanaume.
0: Kwani unataka kunipiga, eh?
1: Check it. Unpopular opinion.
0: Yes.
1: Jealousy is a normal human emotion. Because I feel like our society just demonizes. Like, when you speak on jealousy, it's like, you can't even say that I'm a bit jealous because someone will be like, oh, you wish someone wrong.
0: Yeah.
1: But so,
0: yeah,
1: for example, yeah, your friend is doing well. Like, anafanya everything. Alikuwa anasema, atafanya, unaona tu, amenunua gari, amenunua nyumba.
0: Yeah.
1: Na wewe, you're stuck.
0: Yeah.
1: You will feel a bit jealous.
0: Yes.
1: Especially if they come to you and they keep telling you, this is what's happening to me. This is what, guess what? I just signed. But then so, once you recognize that you're jealous, it's what you do with that jealousy now that kind of determines what kind of person you are. But my point for this is, jealousy is a normal human emotion.
0: Yeah.
1: You agree?
0: It definitely is, man. I mean, every single human is jealous in their own way. In whatever you do, you're going to be jealous. Whether it's about that relationship you have with your parents, whether it's a relationship of that babe
1: talking
0: to someone.
1: What do you mean the relationship you have with your parents?
0: You can be in a household where, let's say, your mom, you feel like she's closer to another sibling. And you get jealous of that.
1: Yeah.
0: You start wondering why.
1: Right.
0: Or the girl that you like. She's talking to another guy. Unaanza kuwa jealous. It's a normal thing we're born with.
1: Right. It's the what you do once you lock in with that emotion. So there are people who, when you feel jealousy, you start sabotaging.
0: So the sabotage
1: is now the problem.
0: Yes.
1: Emotion is not the problem. And maybe even sometimes you need to evaluate the emotion and be like, okay, am I inspired? You know, does this make me want to do better with my life? You know, instead of just feeling terrible that, oh my God, I'm jealous.
0: Like, but you know, it's also keeping that feeling is also bad. That feeling for being jealous and just keeping it in, it will build up one day. Na siku moja utalipuka.
1: You know, people who I think are jealous and they now they're on the spectrum where it's wrong. Those people who, like, umepost on a journey content creator, but they'll never like your post.
0: They'll never interact with your post. Yeah.
1: But then when they meet you, they'll be like, I saw that thing you did. But why are you not liking?
0: That's true.
1: You see,
0: that's true.
1: The action to the emotion is what I'm saying can be bad. When you're jealous and then you just harbor it and you're like, I don't want this person to succeed over me. No, that's now the problem.
0: That's true.
1: If you agree with us, let us know on the hashtag Jeremy and Sid. We're also open to your perspective. Call us 0711-046-100.
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1: And the wedding bells could not be clearer. Jordan Woods is officially a wifey, marrying NBA star Karl Anthony Towns in a lavish, star-studded Malibu wedding. The guest list included Kylie Jenner, Justin and Hailey Bieber, Michael B. Jordan, Tiana Taylor, Timothée Chalamet, and Jada Pinkett Smith. Now, however, Kylie being there was the real plot twist. I don't know if you remember, but let me remind you. Kylie Jenner and Jordan Woods were once inseparable, even living together and famously calling each other family, before their friendship came to a dramatic end in 2019 after Jordan was linked to Tristan Thompson, Khloe Kardashian's then partner. Yup, remember that drama? Meanwhile, if you thought putting together a concert was simply about, you know, booking artists, selling tickets, Bien would like to have a word with you. Yeah, the Saudi soul star has given fans a glimpse into just how expensive Soulfest has become.
2: You know how much money I spend on security in Soulfest? Last year it was 9 mic. There's layers of security in Soulfest. I don't want to be able to see more upon that.
1: Imagine me. Yeah. Okay.
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0: swear that is such a truth. It is 15 minutes to 9 in the morning, wherever you tune in from Furahi Day.
1: Me with another unpopular opinion.
0: Got it, yo.
1: Boyfriend and girlfriend should not disclose how much they earn to each other.
0: Of course. Me, there's nobody who knows how much I earn at all that in
1: is,
0: this world.
1: That is matrimonial behavior.
0: You
1: have to be in holy matrimony, like you're married, so that you can disclose
0: even
1: how
0: if
1: much you
0: we
1: earn.
0: Are married, we have 10 kids, I'll tell you maybe one account.
1: Aye, Jeremy.
0: Account moja ndio utajua, hiyo ndio ya familia, kike. You can't know everything of me.
1: For real?
0: What do you mean?
1: I think married couples should disclose how much... What do you mean you'll...
0: Between me and God about how much I earn.
1: From your wife?
0: What if I get a second family?
1: Huh?
0: How will they... Watakulia wapi?
1: Wena yo kichwa yako. Apo nimekuja.
0: If I get a third family, watakulia wapi?
1: What?
0: Mako reyara ko.
1: No, don't be like that.
0: No, I'm being honest, man. I could never. But forget about the family. I'm joking, okay? But to be honest, I don't think I could tell my wife my whole earnings. Even like, it's impossible, man. I'll tell you this, labda hii account, lakini nyingine na ificha kidogo bwana. Anything could happen in life.
1: What is anything?
0: Anything.
1: What is anything?
0: The men understand. Anything could happen.
1: What is anything?
0: I'm just saying, anything could happen in life. This wife could be beating me and I need to run away. I have to have an account for emergencies, let me say.
1: In your fantasy, how are you being beaten?
0: Mm?
1: You can't imagine best case scenario. In your fantasy, unatandikwa.
0: Okay, let me say. In case of emergency, niko sawa.
1: No, you can't think worst case scenario. And then also think about it this way. By the time you guys are getting to marriage, even the pastor tells you, what is yours is hers, what is hers is yours. You become one.
0: No, it's what is mine is yours.
1: What is mine is mine. But you see what I mean?
0: I got what you
1: That's
0: mean.
1: That's the principle. You when you're combining the two of you to become one unit, you can't tell me that there are things that now you want to maintain your individuality.
0: As a man, I have to be able to also have an account that is mine and only I know what is there. Anything can happen in life and I need to have that. Ara niende trip na boys, uanze kuniambia hii pesa ulitoa wapi? You won't know where I use that money. Ilitoka wapi? That is my own trip, my own... Nah, I gotta enjoy my life as well. I work all this hard... lazima nikuwe na ka place where I have my own money, bwana.
1: Enyewe ni bachelor, unafikiria tu kibachelor. Najua, by the time, it just needs one girl. There comes a time, you will find a girl, yeah? Who will make you even want to give everything, your kidneys and everything. It's just that you're not in love.
0: Kidney tena!
1: Listen!
0: Hey, bwana.
1: I'm just saying, yeah? Boyfriend and girlfriend, that's not information that your person needs to know. You know, until... Put a ring on it so you can know how much I earn.
0: Aye, like any kidney.
1: Kidney utapeana?
0: Maybe my mother.
1: Really?
0: No one
1: You cannot
0: else.
1: Give your kidney si, to your
0: diota,
1: wife.
0: Diota.
1: If you are looking to...
0: Don't you remember the story of that guy who gave the wife a kidney? And then now she started cheating on him. Me, your women.
1: Ebu kujapa 0711-046-100 to judge Jeremy Vizuri.
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1: All right. If you're on Thika Road, it's looking good up until, slight traffic around TRM, but then mostly Pangani. The roads by there in Nairobi are looking good, eh? Langata Road, nothing too major. Mombasa Road as well, slight delay around Capital Centre. But Waiyaki Way is a crew. Okay, well, slight traffic as you approach ABC Place. That's when you're using James Kishuru. But then for the most part, Waiyaki Way utapatana na traffic apo School Lane ukingia Westy.
0: Yes, sir. James Kishuru, bumper to bumper off ABC all the way, headed towards Lavington Mall. Past Lavington Mall, you're going to have traffic on that road. Olay Tok Tok Paleki Le has just started to pick up. I'm seeing, not too bad traffic.
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0: Cardinali right there, last dance, 5 minutes to 9 in the morning. But say, hey, weekend iko karibu kwanza.
1: Yeah, bo. 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
0: Ulipiga nani?
1: Challenge.
0: Situpige challenge nyingine leo ni tuone nani atashinda.
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0: Me, let me promise you something, okay? Kalamba down. I'm not losing another challenge again.
1: Put money.
0: Kalamba down.
1: To bet.
0: Ah, missy bet. Lakini, I've told you. Hakuna challenge nina lose.
1: The next challenge, ukiluzu unanipea 3K. So, ekeletu.
0: Ekeletu. 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
0: Kwanza wajua end month vile inanisumbua.
1: Unagofa nini?
0: Kubaya. Kubaya.
1: Cheki. Earlier on, we were talking about, you know, just the things that are not boyfriend, girlfriend allowed, like behavior. For example, your boyfriend and girlfriend, and you know how much both of you earn. Why? Why do you need to disclose how much?
0: No, what do you mean? I must know how much my wife earns. What do you mean?
1: No, I said boyfriend, girlfriend. Oh, you know, if it's like husband, wife, and I'm about to catch you in your size. So you said you must know how much she earns, but then you.
0: She lives in whose house? In my house.
1: No, you can't.
0: Which man can live in the wife's house, mana?
1: You, in your worst case scenario, umesemati anakutandika. So, but.
0: And you use my words against me so badly. Me, I'm telling you the truth. I don't think a man should tell his wife, even his wife, exactly how much he earns.
1: Hey.
0: Especially your girlfriend. Your girlfriend as who?
1: Girlfriend, we agree, but
0: even if you're dating for 8 years, as who?
1: Apokwa wife, I agree. You should tell, you should disclose, you know? It's like, because, you know, think about it this way, yeah? Mm. If worst case scenario happens and you're no longer here,
0: yes,
1: and you have other accounts that she doesn't know about, and you have kids, she has kids to raise, so where does that money go?
0: There's this thing called a will that comes out after you pass away.
1: Yeah.
0: That is where you write down all those things. But as soon as I'm alive, I'll tell you all my three main accounts. Lakini kuna kamoja vale, just in case of emergency.
1: Ah, kuenda na hiyo kichwa yako. Sasa, ati mpaka amesema mpaka Jeremy ndio umjudge even father. Amesema ati hata kidney he will not give to his wife.
0: I can never give a kidney to a wife. There's a story I've told you guys here on air of a woman who gave her kidney, of a man who gave his kidney out to the wife. She started cheating on him. We have Wayne who is tuned in. By the way, Wayne hajatupigia hata siku anajua ni Friday.
1: How many women have given men children? I've given you whole children and they've cheated.
0: Children is not a body part that I've removed from me.
1: It is me who carried those. You know what?
0: Anyway, Wayne anasema, hapo kwa kidney, kidogo mtanisamehea. Utadonate alafu atakuacha. Can never be me. And that's the honest truth. A kidney is something very crazy to give out. I'll give my mother my kidney.
1: Do you know what the contrast is?
0: Mm-hmm.
1: If you ask most wives if they would give their husbands kidneys, they would say yes without flinching.
0: I'd move mountains for my wife.
1: You will move mountains if you can't give kidney. Which mountain can you move? Ekwenda. That is the double standard that we need to address. men are so selfish, man. Ati, you know, even statistically, they say that when a man falls ill, right, terminally ill, a woman, if he has a wife, she'll take care of him and nothing.
0: Even the man will definitely take care of the babe.
1: No, you wait. Are you the scientist? You're not the scientist.
0: Okay.
1: The scientists and the researchers have proven that even in the in the deathbeds,
0: yes,
1: the wives stick through. But then when the roles are reversed and the woman is the one who's terminally ill, a lot of men don't stick through.
0: It's because of the women. Like a 24-year-old will come and tell you some sweet nothings in your ear.
1: So you're blaming who? You're blaming who?
0: I told you, after God fear.
1: No, you're blaming who?
0: After God fear.
1: When you should be, I told you, you should be blaming your lack of self, what do you call it, control. You want to now blame the women.
0: They're the biggest
1: men
0: problem.
1: Men are so selfish.

0: 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Jeremy and Sid on the Morning Kiss.
1: 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Afro.

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1: Why is the Star Kenya's biggest newspaper? Because the Star circulates 100,000 copies. And why is the Star Kenya's boldest newspaper? Because the Star brings you stories no one dare touch. That is, 100,000 copies of Kenya's biggest and boldest newspaper. 100,000 copies in circulation. 100,000 copies of the Star, right there where you are. 100,000 copies of the Star, right there where you are. Grab a copy of the new, boldly reimagined and revamped Star newspaper, because smart people read the Star.

0: presented by Mark Kitau.
1: Luis Abokon 7C has mourned Josh Outram, the pilot who died in a helicopter crash in Samburu County on Wednesday, describing him as an accomplished aviator and a dedicated conservationist. Outram flew for Luis Abokon as a pilot between 2020 and 2023, supporting the Conservancy's conservation and security operations. According to the Conservancy, he was involved in elephant rescues, aerial surveillance for security teams, and responding to emergencies involving people and wildlife. He also played a role in efforts to establish the Luis Abokon Rhino Sanctuary, including the construction of its perimeter fence. Kenyatta National Hospital has urged patients seeking non-emergency services to consider a hospital closer to them amid a surge in patient numbers caused by the ongoing health workers' strike in several counties. KNHCO Dr. Richard Lesiampe says the influx has led to longer waiting times and delays, particularly for non-emergency services, as the National Referral Hospital struggles to cope with increased demand. The University of Nairobi has been ordered to pay a graduate 3 million Kenyan shillings after the High Court found that it violated her constitutional rights by removing her name from the graduation list on the day of the ceremony in 2023. Justice Lawrence Mugambe ruled that the university subjected Marcel Morono to humiliation, psychological distress and indignity when her name was excluded from the final graduation booklet without prior notice or an opportunity to be heard. The judge said the university had cleared the petitioner to graduate and had gone as far as issuing her with a graduation gown and allowing her to attend the official rehearsal on the eve of the ceremony. The Commission for University Education is today convening the inaugural Vice Chancellor's Consultative Conference on the Draft of CBE Framework. Hosted by USIU Africa, the meeting brings together university leaders and academic stakeholders to deliberate and build consensus on the key issues, including curriculum development, quality assurance, teaching methodologies, and implementation strategies for the new framework. And to sports, Barcelona have ended their pursuit for striker Julian Alvarez and are exploring other options before the transfer window closes. However, Barca haven't ruled out returning for Alvarez at some point, potentially in January. Atletico Madrid's reluctance to transfer the Argentina international has forced sporting director to assess alternatives, with Inter Milan's Lautaro Martinez top of the list. Barca coach Hansi Flick is insistent on the signing of a natural number 9 to cover the departures of Robert Lewandowski and Ferran Torres. That's what's trending on Kenya's Kiss.
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4: 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Just about 6 minutes to 9 in the morning. 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

0: Koi playing right there on the morning kiss. It has make my day. And honestly, Sid, you've made my day. So kuona jana. I've been laughing since I came here.
1: I know. No, since
0: like, it's because I'm funny, man.
1: Who's funny?
0: Una bounce off my my energy.
1: Nichekeshe.
0: I always want to be a comedian. Nichekeshe. It normally comes naturally. This is the morning kiss. You got such vibes with us right here. My name is Jeremy Ohome.
1: And I'm Sid Wamboe. Goliath wa Bungoma. Mm-hmm. Anasema when he's flying, yeah, if the flight is like 5 hours, he can't use the bathroom because most of these planes can't accommodate even his leg room.
0: Forget to use the bathroom. He can't walk because I tell you what, I touch almost the top of a flight. Now, Mimi Odre, I'm 5'11". Okay. I promise you, even when I'm going to sit, I have to bend like this.
1: Really?
0: Goliath is at least 10 foot or something. how does he even get on the flight?
1: How does
0: he even sit on that economy seat?
1: I feel like, you know what? Because he's getting into Hollywood. I feel like that.
0: Inshallah.
1: He's going to get into
0: Hollywood. There's a Netflix movie he shot in South Africa.
1: Yeah?
0: And I hope that one becomes big. Yeah.
1: I hope he's going to get to a place where they can give him like private jets. See, they customize private jets. Because what to do? Because he has to exist among us. People like Akina Goliath cannot live an ordinary life.
0: Mm.
1: Like, utapata, milango yake itafunguka in such a way. He's going to be cruising in private jets because he can't be with the normal people.
0: How is that a fit? So God hata nasikia vibaya na kuambia wewe shikai.
1: Yeah. Lakini usitake kupigwa kofi na Goliath.
0: My God, that guy is actually huge. You know, I saw a video the time Speed came to Kenya.
1: Yeah.
0: There's a part in the stream, they're on like a basketball court that had gone to school. Akangalia kiatu ya Goliath. He couldn't believe it. He couldn't believe, like, that thing is so big, bro.
1: Imagine his shoes are custom made.
0: Yeah, yo, that's crazy. You're saying he only has 4 because of how hard it is to get shoes.
1: Unajabithi mini kie kosana namse. Napigia tu Goliath.
0: Imagine in school, no one could mess around with him.
1: I feel like uyo akikutandika tu. Mpaka tu anaacha fingerprints kwa uso yako.
0: Mad.
1: Na sasa hata jaika force. Shout out to Goliath.

0: better, brother. More and tell you, say, yo, them boy from the UK move like them want to take over the place, you know. Yeah, man, me and my youth see it, man, everything. 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Say no more, you see me?
1: What do I want to do?
0: We are dealing.

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1: yeah.
0: Real reactions.
2: Yeah.
0: A little chaos.
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9: Yes, sir. Traffic is looking as follows. James Gishuru, there's a lot of traffic on that road. If you're headed there, I can see on Waiyakiwe Pale, just outside Brookside, there's a lot of traffic. Kile Lesho ends, there's a bit of traffic. Ngong Road. Thika Road is not looking too bad. There's only traffic Pale Pangani, Limuru Road, a bit of traffic. I mean, it's a Friday, it's swifting very nicely. So if you want to enjoy that drive through the traffic, keep it with us.
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0: special one for all the beautiful ladies who are tuned in today. Just from me to you, ladies only.
1: Shout out to Benso. What a tune! Ngoma nikisikiza na kukumbukanga. Early on, Jeremy has shook me. Amesema akipata wife, you know,
0: I'll never give him a bank account.
1: She needs a kidney. She's not going to give you kidney. He's not. His kidney is his own.
0: Kuna kwa na kidney donors.
1: And so we have comments on WhatsApp.
2: But the men are so serious. Any yeah. Jeremy, manu meniangusha, manu meniangusha. Any that's so selfish. Okay, in marriage, kuna ile vasenye na samangwa. In sickness and in health. Kwani in sickness, don't you expect me as your wife to give you maybe that kidney ndio unahitaji at that time. I'd give you because you're my husband, but if you can't, and then if mna share other things, vitu zingine very private account, bank account ni nini, yani kufichia mtu ati pesa, what is pesa? That is so selfish. Maybe that is so

0: Sid McGee na Koiri wamesema, if you're a man, if you're married, if you're in a relationship, you gotta be consistent. You gotta stay there. Kana taka liver umpatie, kana taka kidney umpatie, kana taka bank account details omohe.
1: Yeah.
0: Hey.
1: That's how you. That's the whole point of a union.
0: Yeah,
1: you know, you're one. When two people leave their parents' house and become one, even their things become one. But so there's this whole concept of a prenup as well.
0: Yes, yo ni lazima. Yo, without a doubt, ni lazima.
1: And I get it. You know, I low-key get it. I feel like kama mlipatana mkiwa bila anything.
0: Yeah,
1: and then you build together wealth. Then there's no need for a prenup. Like ni kama ulipata mjamaa akona pake.
0: Akona pake, then there's the yeah,
1: akona
0: yeah,
1: property zake.
0: If you built it together, it's both yours.
1: Mbona iyo like muielewa. Cuz hata mimi. Sasa hata mimi nitakuwa landlord.
0: Yeah.
1: Unafikiria ati ndio nimeoa mwanaume ati nitaeka hiyo nini kwa jina yake, itabidi ame sign prenup aniambie. Aseme hii nilimpata akiwa nayo. That's my security.
0: Yeah. For sure, I think security is very, very important, man.
1: Yes.
0: Especially in a day and age where marriages don't, it's sad, but marriages don't last that long of late, man. You find people on our lewa these days, 2-3 years, man, the divorces, the divorce rate is very, very high.
1: Someone said that, someone countered that argument at, oh, you know, these days marriages are not lasting. Aliniambia, the marriages that are lasting, you won't find them in the headlines. But utapata, those are the majority ones. You get... The ones that don't last, of course you'll find them in there. Because how did you guys even get together in the first place?
0: Yeah.
1: Unapata watu wana rush sana. Ama you're not equal. You're not inaitangwaje unyoked. You're unevenly yoked.
0: I never thought
1: about
0: that.
1: You want to get married.
0: Mshaingia.
1: Exactly. Yeah. And then 3 years down the line. And then I hear, I'm not married, but I hear that the first few years of marriage are usually the hardest.
0: We know you're not married. but to be honest, when you think about it, hey, that's actually very true, man. I love these days, like back in the day, you'd find people, before they got married, they were together for 4 years, 5 years. These days, after 4 months.
1: Man.
0: People are married, man. You don't even know how to live with this person. You don't even know what she's about. Labda hata alikuwa anaficha vitu zingine, you know?
1: Yeah, that's true. That's true. Get us on Songa Play, by the way. We have important conversations like these. You get to know more about you as well. If you're not able to catch us live, we are on Songa Play. Download the app. It's one click away.
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1: Well, well, well. The friendly neighborhood Spider-Man is officially in new territories. The billionaire territory. Tom Holland's Spider-Man Brand New Day has crossed the $2 million mark globally in just 3 weekends. That's such a short time, making it the second film ever to reach the milestone behind Avengers Endgame. Clearly, Peter Parker is still paying the bills. Yeah, in billions. Meanwhile, Kenya's own Nameless is proving that 25 years in the music business is no reason to slow down. The veteran singer celebrated his silver jubilee in music with a sold-out concert at Carnival Ground, bringing together fans and fellow stars to celebrate a career that has stretched back to the early 2000s. The star-studded night brought together names including Nyashinski, Lenny, Big Pin, Juakali, with Wahoo also taking stage to perform, and she also brought their kids on stage. What a beautiful moment to witness. From Mega Rider and Sinzia to the hits that Gen Z have recently rediscovered on TikTok, the man is still growing his fan base across generations. What a wow.
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0: I said I'll be number one, but that's my biggest dream in the world.
1: Yeah,
0: whatever I do, I gotta be number one. Joshua Baraka, what do I know? 20 minutes to 10 in the morning, wherever you tune in from. Karibu Sana, morning kiss.
1: Did you know that mpasho.to.ka is where you come through and get all the juice and the trending topics? For example, King Kaka. Amesema, what is his type? He likes them thick. And then he likes them smart. Thick in the thighs. 5'5". Butter almond. Pecan. Dr. Umar. You know Dr. Umar.
0: Najua why I'm laughing.
1: Dr. Umar.
0: I know why you're laughing.
1: Umar anasemanga, he likes them 5'5", thick in the thighs. And then he likes all of the shades of black. He likes them butter almond, pecan. He likes cocoa butter. So it seems like King Kaka is on that wavelength.
0: Where are smile, Sarah?
1: Why is no last time?
0: Juzi hapa niliokota mdomo yako kutoka chini hapa King Kaka kwa studio. Na amesema I like them thick and I like them dark. Ni mbona una fry?
1: Na amesema smart and thick.
0: Yeah, it's smart, sasa po. But we love this scene.
1: You gonna do me like that? You, let me tell you, you're not ready. You? Okay.
0: Head over to Pasha.
1: If you're thick and you're smart, then King Kaka is looking for you this morning.
0: Is the one for you.
1: Is the one for you. You, what is your type, Jeremy?
0: Maybe, I just like children of God. So if you're a child of God, then you might have.
1: No, you can't tell me that. No, give me some juice. Let's get to know you.
0: I don't know. Maybe. I'm not a guy about looks. Yeah, I don't care about looks. But, okay. Looks are important. But it's not the main important thing. I want a babe who takes care of me. You know, these days, because I dated a babe the other day. Nikimwambia nipike breakfast, aise pika. She doesn't, like, she's basically non-challenged when it comes to that stuff. Like, she's like, you know what, I'm a baby girl, and that's not who we are anymore. Mm-hmm. I don't cook, I don't do nothing like that. Mm-hmm. And I don't know if I like people like that.
1: Ah.
0: Yeah.
1: Like, what's your type?
0: Not to come to anani love, not to come to who
1: no,
0: we can
1: no,
0: make
1: no,
0: jokes
1: give me
0: with.
1: The physical qualities.
0: Physical
1: you're going,
0: quality.
1: You're going through the corners.
0: Ni lazima. I love a beautiful smile. Yeah. Wacha tuiachie hapo.
1: Azii, give me some more juice. Lazima uniambie.
0: I think that's it, man. And good vibes, man. Mimi napendaga tukicheka. I like a person who we can enjoy a good time with.
1: All right. So if you fit the bill, 5'5", thick in the thighs. Hit us up 0711046100. Tuko na namba ya King Kaka, tutakuconnect. Lakini hizo story moto ziko mpasho.

0: tells the story, she calls him out. 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

0: Kenya's Kiss Jam Buster.
1: There's nothing much to report. It's a beautiful morning. Well, I mean, Wayakiwi, right from Safaricom House as you get into Westlands. That's all I have to say.
2: It's not too bad. I can see only James Gishoro is what I can report. But you know what? It gets better because right now it's Bruno Mars. I just might.
0: Kiss. The Jam Buster.
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0: Burna Boy himself right there. It is playing right here with the Morning Kiss update. Just about 6 minutes to 10 in the morning. We can't go Karibu Kwanza. But we want to invite you for the biggest bash that's going to be happening this year. It's going to be happening 5th of September, Pale Uhuru Gardens. There's going to be an amazing night of rumba, I'm a piano, unforgettable vibes. Yes, sir, Fally Ipupa will be coming through.
1: 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Alibad 10k, VIP 20k, na kauna taka ile VIP treatment mpaka tukuletee mpaka bodyguard, like you said, nimesema hivyo. Yeah, that is not confirmed, but you know, VIP, I'm sure it's a whole experience. It's gonna be 30,000 shillings.

0: Yes, it's about 2 minutes to 10 in the morning, man. I just want to say, Asantehene Sara, for joining us right here on The Morning Kiss. It has been amazing. Thank you for joining us on WhatsApp, being in the conversations. I just want you to have an amazing weekend. You want to put a face to the voice? Check me out on Instagram, Jeremy Doha, man.
1: Yes, and at Sid One Boy, absolutely everywhere. And remember, Kawaskizi Kiss the fam.
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4: And the wedding bells could not be clearer. Jordan Woods is officially a wifey, marrying NBA star Karl Anthony Towns in a lavish, star-studded Malibu wedding. The guest list included Kylie Jenner, Justin and Hailey Bieber, Michael B. Jordan, Tiana Taylor, Timothy Chalamet, and Jada Pinkett Smith. Now, however, Kylie being there was the real plot twist. I don't know if you remember, but let me remind you. Kylie Jenner and Jordan Woods were once inseparable, even living together and famously calling each other family, before their friendship came to a dramatic end in 2019 after Jordan was linked to Tristan Thompson, Khloe Kardashian's then partner. Yup, remember that drama? Meanwhile, if you thought putting together a concert was simply about, you know, booking artists, selling tickets, Bien would like to have a word with you. Yeah, the Saudi soul star has given fans a glimpse into just how expensive Soulfest has become.
5: You know how much money I spend on security in Soulfest? Last year it was 9 mic. There's layers of security in Soulfest. I thought we'd be able to see more upon that.
4: Imagine me. Yeah. Okay.
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0: FM, and it was Hope Nyavoi. That was Coco Jones' Taste. By the way, if you didn't know, Coco Jones just recently got married earlier this month to a very tall, dark, handsome man. The wedding was just so beautiful. Her gown was just gorgeous. If you haven't seen the photos, I would highly recommend that you go on to Coco's Instagram page and check it out, where you're also going to find a video she posted of her and her husband kissing. Ooh, oh my God. I watched that video way too many times because I also want to be kissed by someone. I mean, I've been single for so long, I don't even think I remember how to kiss anymore. Let's pay some bills, and then Dochi is coming up with some anxiety.
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0: All right, Diana Cords teaming up with AJ. Set It on your number one hit music station, Kiss FM. My name is Hope Nyavroi. Thank you so very much for sticking around. I'm sitting in for Katie Dede. By the way, you can still call in. If you just want to talk to me, 0711-046-100 is that number. We're now just about to get into the next hour. Stick around. Got so much lined up for you on the way. But first, let's pay some bills.
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4: Well, well, well. The friendly neighborhood Spider-Man is officially in new territories. The billionaire territory. Tom Holland's Spider-Man Brand New Day has crossed the $2 million mark globally in just 3 weekends. That's such a short time. Making it the

0: Lay on your number one hit music station, Kiss FM. Hope Nyeroy sitting in for Casey Dede. I'm taking your phone calls. 0711046100 is my number. If you just want to talk to me, I've got somebody on the line. Who am I speaking to?
1: My name is Nastia, and I hope I'm talking to Hope.
0: Yes, you're speaking to Hope.
1: Sorry. Wait, Akiola, I'm so excited.
0: Oh, my goodness. I'm excited, too. Thanks for calling.
1: Akiola, you're my favorite person in Kiss FM.
0: Oh, my goodness. Don't say that. That just makes me so happy.
1: Oh
0: my goodness, I'm gonna cry. Like, that is like literally so nice of you to say. Thank you, my dear. Oh my gosh, I don't even know what to do. You have just made my entire day.
1: Okay. Aww. So my second person today is actually my sister. And I would like you to play for her this song called Happier.
0: Happier.
1: Okay, thank you. Aww,
0: thank you so very much for calling, sweetheart. I love you so much.
1: I love you too. Oh, bye.

And Lil Doc, All My Life on your number one hit music station. Kiss the fam, my name is Hope. Your boy sitting in for Katie Dede. Now, Grammy award-winning artist Tyla has recently shared her vision for a more united Africa. This comes after she had to cancel her performance in Nigeria after the Nigerians said, well, since the South Africans are xenophobic and they don't want us in their country, we also don't want them in our country, and that includes all of their artists. And so when Tyla announced that she was going to be performing in Nigeria, they boycotted and they said, no, you cannot come into a country. And so she canceled, and in response to that, she has now said, I am so happy to be South African. I'm happy to be African most of all, and I pray one day to see a unified Africa. It is so important, and I 100% agree with her. I mean, we're all we have as Africans. We've got to stick together. It is Africa against the world. Speaking of, here she is, Tyla, teaming up with Zara Larsson. She did it again. Coming right after that is Darasa and Harmonize from Tanzania, Love Design.

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1: When I wake up in the morning, kijua cha usoni, mapenzi ya jikoni, mapenzi ya jioni, mshike wako mwangalie, mwambie ya moyoni.

0: Oh my goodness. My love for Asake is something that needs to be investigated. I mean, I listen to him all the damn time, in the morning, in the evening, in the when I'm taking a shower and I'm in the toilet, when I'm doing the dishes. Asake is all I want to listen to. I think he's incredibly talented. Hands down, one of the best artists or from Nigeria, one of the best Afrobeats artists. He's coming through with Worship on your number one hit music station, Kiss the Family. His Hope, your boy. Now, I want to talk to my lovers of Rumba. If you're a lover of Rumba music, I've got some fantastic news. You're not going to believe this. Drum roll, please. The Prince of Rumba, Fally Ipupa, is coming to Nairobi. It's all going to be going down at the Uhuru Gardens on the 5th of September. It's going to be an unforgettable celebration of Rumba and Amapiano. On the lineup alongside Fally will be Amapiano sensation Kamo Fela, DJ Mapurisa. He's the guy who did the song with Nasty C, Particular. I like your waist in particular. Ooh, can I see your particulars? He's going to be there alongside Tango Supreme, Ice, and of course, DJ John Fame, our very own, who's going to be bringing the ultimate party energy. 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

0: Station Kiss FM. My name is Hope Nyavoy, sitting in for Katie Dede. I'm happy to be alive. Are you happy to be alive? And I'm also happy that it is the lunch hour. Yay! Now I can go get myself some food. I'm so hungry. I'm going to go over to Joe's. Joe's is a guy who provides food at the office. I think I'm going to have some pilau and chicken. Oh, it's always so good. My mouth is salivating just thinking about it. Feel free to call me 0746100 is my number. Let me know what you're having for lunch. You could also talk to me via WhatsApp. Send me a photo of your plate as we get into the next hour. Let's pay some bills.
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2: 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And why is the Star Kenya's boldest newspaper? 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That is, 100,000 copies of Kenya's biggest and boldest newspaper. 100,000 copies in circulation. 100,000 copies of the Star right there where you are. 100,000 copies of the Star right there where you are. 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
1: And the wedding vows could not be clearer. Jordan Woods is officially a wifey, marrying NBA star Karl Anthony Towns in a lavish, star-studded Malibu wedding. The guest list included Kylie Jenner, Justin and Hailey Bieber, Michael B. Jordan, Tiana Taylor, Timothée Chalamet, and Jada Pinkett Smith. Now, however, Kylie being there was the real plot twist. I don't know if you remember, but let me remind you. Kylie Jenner and Jordan Woods were once inseparable, even living together and famously calling each other family, before their friendship came to a dramatic end in 2019, after Jordan was linked to Tristan Thompson, Khloe Kardashian's then partner. Yup, remember that drama? Meanwhile, if you thought putting together a concert was simply about, you know, booking artists, selling tickets, Bien would like to have a word with you. Yeah, the Saudi soul star has given fans a glimpse into just how expensive Soulfest has become.
2: You know how much money I spent on security in Soulfest? Last year it was 9 mic. There's layers of security in Soulfest. I thought we'd be able to see more upon that.
1: Imagine me. Yeah. Okay.
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4: Alrighty, we're getting started on your lunch hour. 0711-046-100 is that number if you want to let me know what you're having for lunch. Also, I just remembered it's Friday. Oh my goodness. I'm so excited. The week is finally over. More hits coming your way. Getting us started, Shakira and Banner Boy, Die Die.
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That was Hantrix, EJ, Audrey, Nuna, Golden. My name is Hope Nyavroi, and I'm done hiding. Now I'm shining like a butterfly. I swear to God, one day my boss is just going to fire me. He's going to be like, Pelekam Chezo Nyumbani. Oh my goodness, I'm having such a good time with the music, and especially remembering that it's Furahi Day. Oh my God, let's get into some Sedo and Mordecai Yelele. Oh, I love this song. Lelelelelelele. Yelelelelelelelelelelelelelelelelelelelelelelelelelelelelelelelelelelelelelelelelelelelelelelelelelelelelelelelelelelelelelelelelelelelelelelelelelelelelelelelelelelelelelelelelelelelelelelelelelelelelelelelelelelelelelelelelelelelelelelelelelelelelelelelelelelelelelelelelelelelelelelelelelelelelelelelelelelelelelelelelelelelelelelelelelelelelelelelelelelelelelelelelelelelelelelelelelelelelelelele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

0: All right. 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My name is Hope Nyevroy, sitting in for Katie Dede. That was Jai Ling, Josie Housewife. She goes, I've been thinking about being a housewife. If I'm being totally honest, I have thought about it sometimes, you know, when life is really tough and you're like, oh, if I could just find a man with $1 million to make me his wife and buy me all of the nice things and then I never have to struggle again. But I am a strong, independent woman, and so should you. Even on the tough days when you feel like you've had enough, you've got to make your own money, young lady. Make your own money. Don't you go depending on a man, because that doesn't end well, ever. All right, that is the end of my TED Talk. Let's pay some bills, and then I'm going to be back in a bit with some Justin Bieber daisies. We're also going to be dancing to some Iyanni and Dufla, Don't Drum a Bear.
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0: teaming up with Dufla Diligon, Don Joma Bear on your number one hit music station, Kiss FM. Hope you're right, sitting in for the gorgeous Katie Dede. I'm going to be honest and say, I don't know what Don Joma Bear means. I've been listening to that song for a while now. I dance to the song, we all dance to the song, but I have absolutely no idea what that means. You can let me know on the WhatsApp if you understand the language. What is Don Joma Bear? In the meantime, let's pay some bills and then we're gonna get into the final hour. What do you mean? What do you mean the show is almost over? We've got 1 hour to go. My goodness, I blinked and here we go. It's over. But I'm not complaining because it's Friday and I'm looking forward to the weekend. So yay, I'm doing my happy dance. All right, let's pay some bills. Then I'm going to be back.
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4: Is once again in the spotlight with counterfeit and illicit alcohol being sold in their country, allegedly. Joma Tree has raised concerns over illegal and counterfeit alcohol, highlighting the danger these products pose to public health as well as the revenue lost through tax evasion. What do you think about this?
5: This story for fake alcohol is very serious. Oh my goodness. Fake alcohol affects the whole country. Can you imagine how much more tax the government would have if all the liquor was not fake?
4: And sadly, Hollywood is mourning the loss of Hayden Panettiere, who has died at just 36 years old. The actress became a household name as Claire Bennett in Heroes before winning another generation of fans as Juliet Barnes in Nashville, earning 2 Golden Globes nominations. She also appeared in Remember the Titans and the Scream franchise. Her family confirmed her death, but the cause of death has not been disclosed and remains under investigation. Earlier this year, Hayden had released a memoir titled This Is Me, A Reckoning, where she spoke openly about addiction, postpartum depression, and her personal struggles. May she rest in eternal peace.
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0: Yes, indeed. Final hour. Here we go. Bam, bam, bam. Start sending in those requests via WhatsApp. Whatever song you want to listen to, I'm going to do your solid because it's Friday. I'm in a good mood, so I want to make you happy too. But first, let's get into the Maloko Smash 2 at 2.
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0: but is often diagnosed late. She has since received an outpouring support from fellow creatives and fans. Natalie, we wish you a quick recovery. And in other news, Blueface and Nevaeh are officially parents. Yeah, congratulations. The rapper and his girlfriend have welcomed their first child together, a baby boy named Jonathan Jamal Porter Jr. The arrival, however, comes after a rather eventful relationship that has played on social media for the world to see. The pair sparked romance rumors earlier this year, and they had a brief split and accusations of infidelity involving Blueface's ex, Christian Rock. Imagine, oh my days.
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0: the end, playing right here on Kenya's number one hit music station. 14 minutes to the top of the hour. And real quick, naona hapa hivi, before you even continue to other things, namuona hapa hivi kuna jamaa amesema anataka kusikia ngoma ya Matonya, mwingine anataka kusikia ya Alikiba, kuna mwingine namuona hapa hivi anataka kusikia ya Kidum, na nani mwingine. Hizi message zenyu nazipata. I told you I'm just gonna select like randomly. Hii haina eti. Na by this yet juu umetuma ndacheza hiyo ngoma. Naweza cheza ngoma nyingine ya the same artist. So yes, I'm talking about the exclusive Friday mix that is going to be coming in the next few. And yes, you already know bang after bang. Leo nimesema nataka nianze na utaratibu fulani yani. Unajua na kutulia fulani, just calm and easy, getting into the mood for Friday. Maybe you're cruising with your lady on the expressway, on the highway. Unataka tu mweke mkono, at least muongee pole pole. That is the kind of music that I'm going to be hitting you with. But right now, nataka niongee na watu wa taxi. If you have a taxi, tafadhali, and you are working over the weekend, watu wa taxi hailing up. 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
1: Yes, it is that time to take a look at the sporting action, or rather the beginning of the sporting action this weekend. And yes, the Premier League kicks off tonight from 10 p.m. and Arsenal are going to be facing the one and only Coventry City. Arsenal are at home at Emirates Stadium as they start their title defense. Nimona Spanish La Liga pia naanza Real Betis versus Real Sociedad, but we don't really care about that. And then tomorrow, the biggest team in the history of the English Premier League, that is Manchester United, worldwide known for its flair and good performances. Ingawa recently tumekuwa tumeanguka, but kuteleza sio kuanguka, are going to be facing Hull City away. Everton are going to be playing, that is at 2:30 p.m. Everton is going to be playing versus Crystal Palace. Ipswich Town, who have just come back into the Premier League, watacheza na Sunderland. Mbona sioni teams za maana hapa hivi? Tottenham are going to be facing Brentford away. Remember, Tottenham were lucky enough to avoid relegation last season. Let's see how they are going to be doing this season. Manchester City are going to be facing Bournemouth. Any team ya kina Lotan at 4 p.m. And then at 6:30 p.m., Newcastle United versus Liverpool is going to be showing live. Palivo kwenye Spanish La Liga, Atletico Madrid and Villarreal at 6 p.m. Barcelona start their campaign at Elche LA. Hii jina inanichanganya, but ni huko Spain, and they're going to be away. Juventus versus Frosinone are also going to be playing as they start the Premier. Listen, all the leagues are starting this weekend, so you can start. And I don't know how many people mnakuaga watu wa fantasy football. I know people already picking their teams, their fantasy leagues that are happening. Mimi nilijaribu hiyo kitu, unasahau kusabu mtu, unamweka pale anakulwa red. Ah, nikasema it is not for me. So if you are a football fan, you already know we're about to eat big. Formula One pia ndio inarudi this weekend. Yani, sports galore. For more sports, always make sure to tune into The Score. That is from 3 p.m. right here on KISS 100.
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3: with Tonin Gala.
4: DCP leader Rigathi Gachagua declined to appear before the NCAC on August 27th, citing foreign trip scheduled for August 26th to October 20th. His lawyers demanded original audiovisual recordings and certified transcripts of the remarks under investigations, arguing that the allegations lacked contact and precise details. They maintained that the statements did not violate National Cohesion and Integration Act, while confirming Gachagua's willingness to cooperate with a lawful investigation. The Constitution of Kenya will form the basis of Linda Mwananchi Manifesto ahead of the 2027 election. Speaking in Kakamega, team leader and Nairobi Senator Edwin Sifuna pledged that his administration will uphold the rule of law and restore constitutionalism if given an opportunity to lead the country. He also criticized President William Ruto's administration 40 terms as deceiving Kenyans and failing to fulfill promises made pre-2022 election.
5: So, mimi nataka wajue, manifesto yetu kama Linda Mwananchi ni katiba ya nchi ya Kenya. Na kazi yetu ni kuhakikisha kwamba katiba hiyo inatekelezwa kwa vilivyo.
4: Lawyer Angela Mulu appeared in court on Friday after DCI homicide detectives rearrested her over investigations into the death of Dr. Victoria Mutiso. Her lawyer Dunstan Omari questioned the continued use of miscellaneous applications, urging prosecutors to file substantive charges if evidence exists. Mulu had been released in a 1 million Kenya shillings cash bail in a separate stolen Range Rover case before her rearrest. Mutiso was shot dead in Nairobi's Upper Hill area. Churches in Kirinyaga County are becoming targets of the thieves in a wave break-ins that has raised concerns over security in places of worship. In Muragarandia area, thieves broke into two churches and stole electrical equipment valued at about 400,000 Kenya shillings, leaving worshippers shocked by claims that the suspects ate Holy Communion and drank the church wine before fleeing the scene.
6: They were able to carry two TV screens, 55 inches, but we thank God because they were not able to get into the strong room where we store the other instruments. They tried to break into that place, but they were not able to get access to it.
4: And in the world of sports, Harambee Stars midfielder Austin Odhiambo has parted ways with the Lebanese side following the expiry of his contract. The former Gor Mahia captain is now a free agent and is searching for a club before end-month transfer. Austin joined Kogalo from FC Leopards in 2021, won 3 KPL titles before joining the Lebanese side in January this year. Odhiambo hasn't disclosed the next move and is open to return to Gor. And that was trending on Kenya's Kiss. I'm Tony Ngala.
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0: some of what you, whatever you want to listen to, just in terms of nimona hapa kuna mtu ametisha mpaka ngoma ya jagwa kipepeo kigeugeu. Don't worry, I got you. I can see what I'm gonna do about it. But this is that time where you get to send in your shout outs to Matu Fire Flames if you're enjoying the music, and keep it locked. Mimi kazi yangu ni rahisi sana hapa hivi, ni kuambia tu Lego Big Tune.
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0: Number one hit music station, that was one Nadia Mukami and Sanaipei Tande akimwambia kubali yaishe, na Nadia alikubali yakaisha na akasema, you know what, I am moving on to better things. Now I'm gonna be hooking you up, or rather I wanna give you the plan for the 5th of September. Yes, the Don himself, Fally Ipupa, is gonna be coming into town. You already know you don't want to miss out, so mark your calendars, because we're gonna be at Uhuru Gardens pale ndio tutakuwa tunasikiza rumba ama piano and unforgettable vibes. Now Fally Ipupa is gonna be giving you banger after banger, alafu pia kuna Kodon Clan watakuwa nakupatia banger after banger, and then Kamon Fela ama piano sensation is gonna be on there on stage just rocking it with her dance moves, alafu tunaingia sasa kwa ile session ya DJ Mafurisa, Tango Supreme, Ice and DJ Joe Mfalme, who are gonna be bringing the ultimate party energy. And it doesn't stop there. MC Aziza and Nico Dhiambo are gonna be there just to make sure the night flows smoothly. This is an epic night that you do not want to miss out on. Get your tickets exclusively pale ticketyetu.com. Early bird tickets zimeisha. Saizi regular tickets are going for 10,000 shillings. VIP tickets 20,000 shillings. And VVIP tickets 30,000 shillings. Fally Ipupa, the couple mer de mover live in Nairobi, and you don't want to miss out on that. We're going to cross over into the next hour. The news is coming up kama kawaida. And then after that, I want to switch it up. Unajua mbio tumekuwa mapenzi. I want to go a little bit of Afrobeat, ka upbeat kidogo. Sijui kama mnakumbuka kina Camp Mula, sijui kama mnakumbuka kina Keko, sijui kama mnakumbuka Nato C. Ah, Fally Ipupa pia yuko hapo ndani, and I'm going to make sure that you guys enjoy, as long as you do what? Keep it locked to the Kiss Drive.
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3: Amid uncertainty over the future of Linda Mwananchi political outfit, team leader Edwin Sifuna sought to reassure supporters that all is under control while hinting at a possibility for an alternative political party. His remarks comes after DCP deputy party leader Cleophas Malala called on Kakamega Senator Boni Halwale to hand over his party to Sifuna to facilitate his presidential bid in 2027. The uncertainty comes as IBC deadline for political parties to submit the names of the authorized officials approaches on October 15th this year.
4: Yani kwa akili yako. Unakaa tu na unafikiria Sifuna ana chama. Kwa hata kama mmetudharau, hii siasa tumefunzwa na profesa wa siasa mwenyewe, Mheshimiwa Raila Amolo Odinga. Mutulie tu.
3: DCP leader Rigathi Gachagua has demanded answers over the death of former Emuru Adikiri member of parliament Johanna Ngeno, challenging Interior Cabinet Secretary Kipchumba Murkomen to explain what happened. Speaking at Mogondo Center in Emuru Adikiri, Gachagua said Ngeno's mother told him that the family had not found closure. He called on President William Ruto to invite Scotland Yard or FBI to investigate, claiming that local agencies were compromised.
5: Kifo ya Ngeno hawezi chunguzwa na DCI, hawezi chunguzwa na Murkomen. Hawa watu akina Murkomen, they are also suspects kwa hii maneno. Tunataka kumwambia William Ruto walike Scotland Yard ama FBI kutoka Marekani wakuje wafanye uchunguzi kamili.
3: Nairobi Governor Johnson Sakaja has called on residents to remain alert as the city accelerates preparation for the El Nino rains, with drainage and flood mitigation works being intensified in identified hotspots. Speaking during an inspection of flood-prone areas including Mombasa Road, Bunyala Junction Corridor and the Globe Roundabout, Sakaja said teams are unclogging drainage channels to improve stormwater flow. Kenyatta National Hospital has urged patients seeking non-emergency care to consider other health facilities as it struggles with congestion caused by ongoing healthcare workers' strike. CEO Dr. Richard Siampe said disruptions in county hospital have increased patients' numbers and waiting times. However, the hospital remains open for emergency and critical care. The advisory comes amid demands over CBAs, promotion, salary arrears, and employment of health workers. And in the world of sports, Kenyan marathon Eliud Kipchoge is in support of the Rest for Mobility campaign and has urged Kenyans to back efforts to raise 100 million Kenya shillings to provide pediatric wheels for children living with disability. The campaign, led by Hope Mobility Kenya founder Michael Panther, seeks to raise funds by participating in the 2026 Standard Chartered Nairobi Marathon on October 25th. Panther will take part in the 42-kilometer race, becoming the first person living with disability to participate in the category of claimed Nairobi Marathon. And that's what's trending on Kenya's Kiss. I'm Tony Ngala.
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0: You will rock into the sounds of the one and only Fally Ipupa. Lemon de tio matata. Kita o tata o kita o tata tata. And that is how we end the exclusive Friday mix today. I hope that you've had an awesome time. I hope you've enjoyed the music, especially those two last three songs. You know, let me tell you, Nicky Ombia Fally is going to come and give you bangers after bangers. That is what I was talking about. And a big shout out to you who has been locked in with me from Monday in Bakaleo when I have to say goodbye. But the party does not stop there. If you want to join me, then you can join me tonight, Palevo, the tunnel on Mombasa Road is where I'm going to be at. I'm going to be rapping, throwing, giving you some good music. Arsenali, tunajua Premier League imerudi, so we're going to be there just to make sure that the vibe is correct. Alafu, on a Saturday, Watongo Nakuru, I'm going to be coming through Space Next Door. That is where you can catch me. I'm going to be live on location. Alafu, tena Sunday morning, kutoka 6 a.m. Niko wapi Ibiza for Hello Jua. Morning party is going down at the Lavington Mall. So nishakupati ya ratiba. Leo usiku tuko wapi? Tuko tunnel. Kesho usiku tuko wapi? Tuko Space Next Door Nakuru. Alafu asubuhi tuko Ibiza. You already know the vibes. Tusipoonana hii weekend, tunaonana Monday from 3 to 7 with Mwalimu Rachel, who's going to be back where we either drive you home or drive you crazy. Na kwa sababu Mwalimu iko hapa kupatia kikis, mimi nakupatia tu kimunju. Kimwa.
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2: Africa has officially landed another star on Hollywood Boulevard. Benin's music icon Angelique Kidjo has made history as the first black African artist to receive a star on the Hollywood Walk of Fame. Oh my goodness. The four-time Grammy winner was honored for a career spanning decades with her music, activism, and work championing African culture, taking her from West Africa to one of Hollywood's most famous streets. Meanwhile, comedian Zemutai has found herself in a difficult spot after her 11th anniversary comedy event in Eldoret reportedly attracted a disappointing turnout. The comedian later appealed to well-wishers for financial assistance to help settle bills owed to service providers and creatives who worked on the event. She subsequently deactivated her Facebook account and announced she was stepping away from comedy. The whole episode has left fans asking, after 11 years of making Kenyans laugh, is this really the curtain call for Zemutai?
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1: Why is the Star Kenya's biggest newspaper? 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And why is the Star Kenya's boldest newspaper? 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That is, 100,000 copies of Kenya's biggest and boldest newspaper. 100,000 copies in circulation. 100,000 copies of the Star, right there where you are. 100,000 copies of the Star, right there where you are. 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
3: Kenyan media personality Natalie Githinji has opened up about a deeply personal health battle, revealing that she has been diagnosed with stage 4 endometriosis. The condition has caused her severe pain and recently led to hospitalization as she sought out treatment. Natalie has also spoken publicly about the financial burden of managing the condition, including the cost of surgery. Her openness has sparked conversations around endometriosis, a condition that affects many women but is often diagnosed late. She has since received an outpouring support from fellow creatives and fans. Natalie, we wish you a quick recovery. And in other news, Blueface and Nevaeh are officially parents. Yeah, congratulations. The rapper and his girlfriend have welcomed their first child together, a baby boy named Jonathan Jamal Porter Jr. The arrival, however, comes after a rather eventful relationship that has played on social media for the world to see. The pair sparked romance rumors earlier this year, and they had a brief split and accusations of infidelity involving Blueface's ex, Christian Rock. Imagine, oh my days.
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1: Africa has officially landed another star on Hollywood Boulevard. Benin's music icon Angelique Kidjo has made history as the first Black African artist to receive a star on the Hollywood Walk of Fame. Oh my goodness. The four-time Grammy winner was honored for a career spanning decades with her music, activism, and work championing African culture, taking her from West Africa to one of Hollywood's most famous streets. Meanwhile, comedian Jamutai has found herself in a difficult spot after her 11th anniversary comedy event in Eldoret reportedly attracted a disappointing turnout. The comedian later appealed to well-wishers for financial assistance to help settle bills owed to service providers and creatives who worked on the event. She subsequently deactivated her Facebook account and announced she was stepping away from comedy. The whole episode has left fans asking, after 11 years of making Kenyans laugh, is this really the curtain call for Jamutai?
0: The Impartial Minute with CJ on Kiss FM. Your daily scoop of entertainment stories. For more celebrity buzz and exclusives, visit Impartial Gram on IG or impartial.co.ke.